Okay. I want to record this for posterity. Today is Wednesday, July 13th, 2016 at 9:30 p.m. I just prayed the prayer of salvation with my brother John, and he is a Christian.

0: gave me up when I was 4 years old. 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Now it's cold, cause I'm sleeping in my back seat. Understand the spirit's willing, but my flesh is weak.
1: Let me speak.
0: I never had a chance to dream. 10 years old and finding love in dirty magazines. Miss December, you remember, I bought you twice. Now I'm 30 plus and still paying the price.